0: 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I would converse in polar bear and python. And I would curse in fluent kangaroo. If people ask me, can you speak rhinoceros? I'd say, of course-a-ros. Can't you? I conferred with our furry friends, man to animal. Think of the amazing repartee. If I could walk with the animals, talk with the animals, grunt and squeak and squawk with the animals, they could talk to me. I spoke slang to orangutans. The advantages any fool on earth could plainly see. Discussing Eastern art and dramas with intellectual llamas, that's a big step forward, you'll agree. I'd learn to speak in antelope and turtle. My Pekingese would be extremely good. If I were asked to sing in hippopotamus, why not?
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2: 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Además, financiación hasta 24 meses sin intereses y servicio de retirada, montaje y transporte gratis. 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Calle Guadarrama 38, Segovia.
3: 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La Asociación Segoviana de Esclerosis Múltiple organiza su quinto corte solidario de jamón el domingo, día 31 de mayo, de 11 de la mañana a 2 y media de la tarde en la Avenida del Acueducto, frente a la Iglesia de San Clemente. Precio plato de jamón anticrisis 5 euros. 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Colabora Radio Segovia, Cadena SER.